0: this is Taylor Swift. You're about to hear my song.
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And I called your name like an addicted to cocaine, calls for the stars.

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Every breath is a break in the